Jeff was there. Kick up the 80s. And we had Live Aid with Bowie, Queen, ABC and the Police with a host of up-and-coming bands. Music was worldwide on MTV, played a big part for these music icons.

very good idea. Welcome along. It is Kick Up the 80s. Jeff Dorsey, going to be your pilot of the airwaves for the next 60 minutes. Opened up with the Pet Shop Boys, yes. And Domino Dancing. And then we went Roxy Music, oh yeah, on the radio. So, story behind the song comes from Roy Orbison. Cover from another brother as Mika does The Power of Love. Best of British, Judas Priest are in that. Hi to Matt and Paul at City Live, hope things are good for you. And Leslie Ann in Bexhill. Interviews with Buster Bloodvessel. What a great name that is. Obviously out of Bad Manners. And then lead voice of Yes, John Davidson, talking about the Police. And if you want to get in touch, please do so. The email is chunkyjeff@gmail.com. That's spelled chunkygoff at gmail.com. Or you can get me on WhatsApp, 077-844-89469. Now, one of the biggest artists in America, and also in the UK, in the 80s, was Huey Lewis and the News.

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2: Right, now this is where we give you a backstory to a particular hit, and this week on Kick Up the 80s, we're going to 1989 for the Big O, Roy Orbison, and I Drove All Night. Made number 7 in the UK from an album called King of Hearts. Now, it was written by guys Tom Kelly and Billy Steinberg, who were really responsible for so many big hits. True Colours, they wrote also Eternal Flame, Like a Virgin for Madonna. Both writers were huge fans of Roy Orbison and inspired their own songwriting there, and they pitched it to him because they said, this demo that we've done sounds exactly like a Roy Orbison track. The first band that they actually pitched it to was actually Cock Robin, and the guys invited the lead singer of Cock Robin, Peter Kingsbury, to hear it. He was a bit arrogant, this guy, and said, I'm a songwriter. Why would I want to record one of your songs? Anyway, his people heard the demo, passed it on to Roy, and it stood idle for a couple of years, and then Roy, because he didn't have a recording contract, couldn't get it out. Until now.

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1: A very good day. I hope you're enjoying the tunes on Kick Up the 80s. Don't forget to get in touch at any time. 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Right, three questions for you. Give the answers in about 30 minutes' time. Question number one. You've got a three-way chance on this one. Which was a hit first for Bon Jovi? Was it A, You Give Love a Bad Name, B, Wanted Dead or Alive, or C, Bad Medicine? So which of those three songs was the first hit for Bon Jovi? You Give Love a Bad Name, Wanted Dead or Alive, or Bad Medicine? Question number two. Name the biggest hit for Tanita Tikaram. Name the biggest hit for Tanita Tikaram. And question number three. Who was the lead singer for The Tubes? Answers in about 30 minutes' time.

0: Skate Away. That's done from the Making Movies album, Dire Straits.
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0: Still to come on the show, interview with Buster Bloodvessel from Bad Manners and John Davidson, the lead voice with Yes. 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
1: Of British kick out the 80s with Jeff Dossett.
0: Now the idea here is you get involved, because remember, it's your show, and any which way you want to cut it here, as long as it's a song from the 80s. It could be a song, it could be a lead singer, it could be a solo artist, it could be a band. Any which way, and send it in to the usual email address, chunkyjeff@gmail.com. Now I actually heard a tribute band playing this when I walked past a place in Vegas one time, and I thought, my goodness, that sounds good. Who's it was originally by? It was Judas Priest. This is going to be Best of British.

gosh, Phil Collins was really knocking the skins off those drums, wasn't he? In the Air Tonight, playing on Kick Up the 80s. Now, I've got a nice email in from Leslie Ann in Bexhill. She wanted something by Bruce Hornsby or Elton John or the boss, Bruce Springsteen. So let's go with Bruce. Especially for you, Leslie.

0: Hi, this is Buster Bloodvessel. You're listening to Jeff Dorsett.
1: Lovely. Good stuff. Right, Buster Bloodvessel, let's go with an interview with him. And I wanted to ask why he signed for a particular label. Here we go. Now, why did you sign for Magnet in the early days?
0: Well, they were a clear choice at the time because we wanted to sign with Two Tone.
1: Yeah.
0: But it was the obvious choice and people were already saying, you're barking up the madness tree.
1: Yeah.
0: And we didn't really want that.
1: Sure.
0: We wanted to be on our own and appreciated for who we were.
1: Yeah.
0: And not for another band's name. So they became like the enemy at the time.
1: Yes.
0: Although it sounds a bit silly because we always very much got on.
1: Yeah, correct.
0: And of course we did play gigs together.
1: Yeah.
0: Many times. And always enjoyable gigs.
1: Yeah.

0: I'll tell you what a fun guy to talk to. Buster Blood Vessel, Bad Manners. And they're reworking Millie's hit, My Boy Lollipop, into My Girl Lollipop. Right, let's give the answer to the quiz, and hopefully you manage 3 out of 3. Question number one, you had a three-way chance on this one. Which was the first hit for Bon Jovi? Was it A, You Give Love a Bad Name, or B, Wanted Dead or Alive, C, Bad Medicine? The answer, A, You Give Love a Bad Name. Question number two, what was the biggest hit for Tanita Tikaram? It was called Twist in My Sobriety. And question number three, lead singer. Who was the lead singer for the Tubes? His name, Fee Waybill. So all that, Fee Waybill, Twist in My Sobriety. And Bon Jovi's first of the three was You Give Love a Bad Name. Right, second of interviews, the lead voice for the band, yes, but we're talking very much about the people that inspired him. Who did you listen to and maybe it inspired you to say, that's why John Davison wants to be in the music industry?
1: I think my mom was very instrumental in those early beginnings, because she actually, she led the church choir that I sang in as a boy. I was only about 8 to 10 years old, I think. And she played a lot of soft rock music in the house as well. Bread. I always say the three B's, the Bee Gees, Bread, and the Beach Boys.
0: Right.
1: So I was singing all the while growing up. And then I started picking up the guitar and wanting to get into rock music. And some of my earlier bands were like Boston and Queen and Foreigner. I remember those bands in particular. And then eventually started playing music with my best friend Taylor Hawkins, the late great Taylor Hawkins.
0: Sure.
1: And we had a cover band covering The Police, later Rush. That was my introduction into progressive rock, which led to being, you know, a lover of early Genesis and Yes. And I was primarily a guitar player, as I said, and then a bass player. I wasn't really much of a vocalist. I knew I had a high voice, and I loved doing background vocals, more of like the Randy Meisner kind of style. But eventually that led to pursuing, as a hobby more, really, lead singing. And one thing led to another, and I can't believe, as you said, has it really been that long, since 2012, since I've been in Yes? Wow, amazing.

0: listing Copeland and Summers collectively as The Police and a number one single. Every Little Thing She Does Is Magic. So that's about where we've got to leave it. So thanks very much for your company. Appreciate it. And please keep the requests coming in, especially for the feature Best of British.
1: Road Roller.
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1: Oh, a plumber's van. 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Oh, missed it.
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1: Oh, a plumber's van. 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Oh, missed it.
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1: Brian Adams is this week's Road Roller. 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His brand new single.

welcome along. It is Supersonic 70s. I'm Jeff Dorsett, going to be in the deck chair for the next 60 minutes. So we open up with Joe Egan and Jerry Rafferty, collectively as Steeler's Wheel and Star. And then a great friend of the show, Mungo Jerry's, Ray Dorsett, no relation, Long Live Woman. Right, what do we got? Well, the story behind the song comes from Bobby Bloom. We've got a song especially for John Ginger. More about that later. Cover from another brother, Squeeze Does Wings. Also another cover, Ozzy Osbourne does Mott the Hoople. Got a classic album from Queen. Two from The Jam, especially for Orlando, including that wonderful Batman theme. So I'll get all that on for you. A couple of interviews, Dave Tregana, founder member of Sham 69, and then Derek Shulman, one-time member of Gentle Giant, and of course someone to be in a big sound, but he's talking about The Jam again. If you want to get in touch, please do so. The email is chunkyjeff@gmail.com. That's spelled chunkygeoff@gmail.com. You can also get me on WhatsApp, 077-844-89469. So I've got a lot of songs to get through. We're going to go with this one, swing it around a little bit, for Jimmy Cliff. Too Many Rivers to Cross. Great artist, Jimmy Cliff.

A terrific song that is. I think Dave Dyer was the leader of that. Songwriter as well, Jigsaw and Sky High, playing right here on Supersonic 70s. And don't forget, if you want a request at any time, it's very easy. All you've got to do is drop me an email to chunkyjeff@gmail.com, or you can get me on WhatsApp, 077-844-89469. Now, this guy, John Congers, had two big hits. One, of course, was, of course, He's Gonna Step On You Again, which was used by the Happy Mondays as a sampler. But this was an even bigger hit, Tokoloshe Man. John Congers.

stuff from John Congers. Well, we've got a request coming up here. Thanks to get an email, oh, great to get an email from John Ginger in Southam, I think that's how you pronounce it, in Warwickshire. Now, he listens to Puritan Radio, which works out of Banbury, and he hears my show there, and he's a big fan of the 70s. So I'll tell you what I thought we'd do this one especially for you. The great Bob Seger, especially for you, John. This is Night Moves.

0: 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Now, here's Jeff Dorsett.
1: Super stuff. This is Supersonic 70s Quiz. Three questions for you. Give the answers in about 25 minutes' time. Right, question number one here. Album Rocket to Russia and Leave Home. Both albums by whom? Rocket to Russia and Leave Home. Both albums by whom? Question number two. 1979, Sarah was a hit for whom? And question number three, which song by Cockney Rebel had a girl's name in the title? Which song by Cockney Rebel had a girl's name in the title? Right, we're going to play something here by Delaney and Bonnie, but it features Eric Clapton. It's called Coming Home.

great slide guitar there by the Allman Brothers. Dwayne on there and Eric Clapton playing as well. Delaney and Bonnie coming home. Now, I was playing a song especially for John Ginger, and I thought, I'm going to finish this off properly. Bob Seger, for you, John Ginger, in Warwickshire.

I woke last night to the sound of thunder. How far off, I sat and wondered. Started humming a song from 1962. Ain't it funny how the night moves, when you just don't seem to have as much to lose. Strange how the night moves.

0: The entrepreneur Harvey Goldsmith said, when he booked Bob Seger and the Silver Bullet Band, their tickets sold out in London quicker than any other artist. That's night moves, especially for John. Got there in the end, John. Right, we're going to go for a feature here, cover from another brother. Now, Squeeze, I'm hoping to induct them into the Wall of Fame down at Portsmouth Guildhall. That's Glenn and Chris. End of the year. So I'll tell you what, a cover from another brother. This is Squeeze doing Wings. Is that right, Glenn?
1: Hi, this is Glenn Tilbrook. You are, of course, listening to Jeff Torsett. So I'll do that again.

0: That's a cover from another brother, the wonderful Squeeze there, doing Wings. And we'll give you another cover next week. Actually, we might fit in one in this show as well. We'll just see how the time goes. That is Junior's Farm, as done there by Squeeze.
1: The best of British Supersonic 70s with Jeff Dossett.
0: Now, the idea here is you get involved in this and pick out a song or an artist. Could be a solo artist, it could be a group. Mark it Best of British in the 70s and send it on an email, chunkyjeff@gmail.com. That's chunkygeoff@gmail.com. And I'll be happy to play it for you. Today's Best of British comes from Dave Stewart and Annie Lennox, doing a number that was originally done by Dusty Springfield, and they did a cover of this in 79. Yeah. I only want to be with you. Best of British. Get involved.

Fabulous stuff. What a great voice Annie Lennox has there. Along with Dave Stewart, it is our best of British on this particular Supersonic 70s from 1979. Great stuff. Right, Anando Loney, how are you, my man? Always likes the Jam. And he said to me, it's only a short track, but it's a Batman theme. Could you do it for me? Of course I can. Anando, for you, the Jam.

0: country rock there for the wonderful Dwayne and Greg Allman. Allman Brothers Band, Ramblin' Man.
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0: Now, this is where we give you a backstory to a particular hit, and we're going to 1970 for Bobby Bloom, Montego Bay. Made number 3 in the UK and 8 in America from an album simply entitled Bobby Bloom. Bobby actually wrote this song about a city in Jamaica. It's got a certain peacefulness, he said at the time. He wrote it with Jeff Barry, who's written massive number of hits, you know, things like Be My Baby, Leader of the Pack, and Sugar Sugar. Definitely got a bubblegum feel to it here. So, story behind the song, Bobby Bloom.

0: story around the song, Bobby Bloom. Right, let's get into an interview and switch the mood around a little bit here, as we're going to be talking to Dave Tregana, founder member of Sham 69. And I always like to know from the artists, who were their inspirations? Who were you listening to? And was there a particular people or band or whatever, and you thought to yourself, that's why I want to be in the music industry?
1: Well, there were many bands and music that I was listening to, but I kind of... Although, you know, I taught myself a little bit of guitar when I was 15, I could never really find any musicians to play with. So I kind of got into Sham as a little bit of a fluke. But before that, I'd been, you know, listening to bands when I was very young. I remember listening to bands like the Beatles and the Stones and Motown, all that great music from the 60s. And then towards the end of the 60s, as I was... you know, getting an older teenager, I listened to stuff like The Who, Jimi Hendrix, Cream, Pink Floyd, David Bowie, Velvet Underground. Those kind of more alternative to the mainstream records. And until, you know, punk came along, what band that really got me into punk was The Stranglers.
0: Yeah.
1: And by kind of fluke of a friend... moving into a house that happened to be opposite the guitarist Dave Parsons of Sham 69, where he was living, got friendly with the Sham lot during, you know, the days of punk.

0: Fabulous stuff there, the Hersham boys. Right, let's give you the answer to the quiz, and before we get into our second interview here on Supersonic 70s, question number one. If I mention the albums Rocket to Russia and Leave Home, who did those albums? It was the Ramones. Question number two, 1979, Sarah, S-A-R-A, was a hit for whom? Fleetwood Mac was the answer. And question number three, which song by Cockney Rebel had a girl's name in the title? Judy Teen is what we're looking for. So if you got Judy Teen, Fleetwood Mac for Sarah, and the Ramones doing albums like Rocket to Russia, give yourselves a nice little pat on the back. Okay, now an interview with Derek Shulman. What an entrepreneur he is. He was the front guy for the wonderful Kites song, Somebody to Be in a Big Sound. And then they formed Gentle Giant, the Shulman family. Big hits, prog rock at its very best. Then he went out to America and started to work for record labels. He was the guy that actually found John Bon Jovi and helped with the first album, Slippery When Wet. But we're talking here very much about bands and artists who made it in one country, made it in America, did never make it in the UK, and vice versa. And we're going to be talking about a particular band led by Paul Weller. Here we go. Isn't it interesting, those that made it in America but didn't make it in the UK, and then our artists who either didn't tour America enough or try hard enough, big in the UK but didn't make it in America, Oasis being one example.
1: Yeah, well there's some bands, I mean, you know, who I'm from the England in particular. I mean, I had a real issue with one of the, you know, one of the biggest bands in England in the 90s and 80s was the Jam.
0: Yeah.
1: They were huge in England, but when they came over, you know, they came over with a very, very English attitude. That, I mean, you know, England is a small country, and you can tour, you know, England 20 shows in different towns. Well, in America, you could play 20 cities in one state.
0: Yeah.
1: You know, and there's 50 states, and they thought, you know, touring America was like 5 or 6 shows, and they also you know, they didn't like to be around Americans, to be honest with you. So it was very difficult to break a band.
0: Yeah.
1: They were very culturally and physically, you know, indifferent to the American public.
0: Yeah.
1: But generally, I mean, you know, most bands who came over understood that you had to really work hard to get where you were.
0: Yeah.
1: You know, we understood it as a band, a Gentle Giant. But again, you know, we worked hard all the time.
0: Yeah.
1: As did I as a record executive, you know,
0: sure.
1: Just making sure that the bands that I worked with understood what it takes to basically be relevant.
0: Hmm.
1: For not just a minute, for a career.
0: Yeah.

0: Tell you what, bit of the jam there, and all around the world, particularly as Derek Shulman mentioned it. Right, one of these.
1: On Supersonic 70s, it's the classic album of the week.
0: Right, and this is the one that's going to take us...
1: Road Roller.
2: 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His brand new single.

Jeff was there. Kick up the 80s. And we had Live Aid with Bowie, Queen, ABC and the Police with a host of up-and-coming bands. Music was worldwide on MTV, played a big part for these music

And a very good day, dear. Welcome along. It is Kick Up the 80s. Jeff Dorsey, going to be your pilot of the airwaves for the next 60 minutes. Open up with the Pet Shop Boys, yes. And Domino Dancing. And then we were Roxy Music, oh yeah, on the radio. So, story behind the song comes from Roy Orbison. Cover from Another Brother as Mika does The Power of Love. Best of British, Judas Priest are in that. Hi to Matt and Paul at City Life, hope things are good for you. And Leslie Ann in Bexhill. Interviews with Buster Blood Vessel. What a great name that is. Obviously out of Bad Manners. And then lead voice of Yes, John Davidson, talking about the Police. And if you want to get in touch, please do so. The email is chunkyjeff@gmail.com. That's spelled chunkygeoff@gmail.com. Or you can get me on WhatsApp, 077-844-89469. 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
2: Right, now this is where we give you a backstory to a particular hit, and this week on Kick Up the 80s, we're going to 1989 for the Big O, Roy Orbison, and I Drove All Night. Made number 7 in the UK from an album called King of Hearts. Now, it was written by guys Tom Kelly and Billy Steinberg, who were really responsible for so many big hits, True Colours. They wrote also Eternal Flame, Like a Virgin for Madonna. Both writers were huge fans of Roy Orbison and inspired their own songwriting there. And they pitched it to him because they said, this demo that we've done sounds exactly like a Roy Orbison track. The first band that they actually pitched it to was actually Cock Robin. And the guys invited the lead singer of Cock Robin, Peter Kingsbury, to hear it. He was a bit arrogant, this guy, and said, I'm a songwriter. Why would I want to record one of your songs? Anyway, his people heard the demo, passed it on to Roy, and it stood idle for a couple of years. And then Roy, because he didn't have a recording contract, couldn't get it out. Until now.

0: 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Now, here's Jeff Dorsett.
1: A very good day. I hope you're enjoying the tunes on Kick Up the 80s. Don't forget to get in touch at any time. ChunkyJeff@gmail.com. Right, three questions for you. Give the answers in about 30 minutes' time. Question number one. You've got a three-way chance on this one. Which was a hit first for Bon Jovi? Was it A, You Give Love a Bad Name, B, Wanted Dead or Alive, or C, Bad Medicine? So which of those three songs was the first hit for Bon Jovi? You Give Love a Bad Name, Wanted Dead or Alive, or Bad Medicine? Question number two. Name the biggest hit for Tanita Tikaram. Name the biggest hit for Tanita Tikaram. And question number three. Who was the lead singer for The Tubes? Answers in about 30 minutes' time.

0: Skate Away. That's done from the Making Movies album, Dire Straits.
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It could be a song, it could be a lead singer, it could be a solo artist, it could be a band. Any which way, and send it in to the usual email address, chunkyjeff@gmail.com. Now, I actually heard a tribute band playing this when I walked past a place in Vegas one time, and I thought, my goodness, that sounds good. Who's it was originally by? It was Judas Priest. This is going to be Best of British.

Gosh, Phil Collins was really knocking the skins off those drums, wasn't he? In the Air Tonight, playing on Kick Up the 80s. Now, I got a nice email in from Leslie Ann in Bexhill. She wanted something by Bruce Hornsby or Elton John or the boss, Bruce Springsteen. So let's go with Bruce. Especially for you, Leslie.

0: Hi, this is Buster Bloodvessel. You're listening to Jeff Dorsett.
1: Lovely. Good stuff. Right, Buster Bloodvessel, let's go with an interview with him. And I wanted to ask why he signed for a particular label. Here we go. Now, why did you sign for Magnet in the early days?
0: Well, they were a clear choice at the time because we wanted to sign with Two Tone.
1: Yeah.
0: But it was the obvious choice and people were already saying, you're barking up the madness tree.
1: Yeah.
0: And we didn't really want that.
1: Sure.
0: We wanted to be on our own and appreciated for who we were.
1: Yeah.
0: And not for another band's name. So they became like the enemy at the time.
1: Yes.
0: Although it sounds a bit silly because we always very much got on.
1: Yeah, correct.
0: And of course we did play gigs together.
1: Yeah.
0: Many times. And always enjoyable gigs.
1: Yeah.

0: I'll tell you what a fun guy to talk to. Buster Blood Vessel, Bad Manners. And they're reworking Millie's hit, My Boy Lollipop, into My Girl Lollipop. Right, let's give the answer to the quiz, and hopefully you manage 3 out of 3. Question number one, you had a three-way chance on this one. Which was the first hit for Bon Jovi? Was it A, You Give Love a Bad Name, or B, Wanted Dead or Alive, C, Bad Medicine? The answer, A, You Give Love a Bad Name. Question number two, what was the biggest hit for Tanita Tikaram? It was called Twist in My Sobriety. And question number three, lead singer, who was the lead singer for the Tubes? His name, Fee Waybill. So all that, Fee Waybill, Twist in My Sobriety, and Bon Jovi's first of the three was You Give Love a Bad Name. Right, second of interviews, the lead voice for the band, yes, but we're talking very much about the people that inspired him. Who did you listen to and maybe it inspired you to say, that's why John Davison wants to be in the music industry?
1: I think my mom was very instrumental in those early beginnings, because she actually, she led the church choir that I sang in as a boy. I was only about 8 to 10 years old, I think. And she played a lot of soft rock music in the house as well. Bread. I always say the three B's, the Bee Gees, Bread, and the Beach Boys.
0: Right.
1: So I was singing all the while growing up. And then I started picking up the guitar and wanting to get into rock music. And some of my earlier bands were like Boston and Queen and Foreigner. I remember those bands in particular. And then eventually started playing music with my best friend Taylor Hawkins, the late great Taylor Hawkins.
0: Sure.
1: And we had a cover band covering The Police, later Rush. That was my introduction into progressive rock, which led to being, you know, a lover of early Genesis and Yes. And I was primarily a guitar player, as I said, and then a bass player. I wasn't really much of a vocalist. I knew I had a high voice, and I loved doing background vocals, more of like the Randy Meisner kind of style. But eventually that led to pursuing, as a hobby more, really, lead singing. And one thing led to another, and I can't believe, as you said, has it really been that long, since 2012, since I've been in Yes? Wow, amazing.

0: listing Copeland and Summers collectively as The Police and a number one single. Every Little Thing She Does Is Magic. So that's about where we've got to leave it. So thanks very much for your company. Appreciate it. And please keep the requests coming in, especially for the feature Best of British. But any of the others that we do, we will do it for you and send it in too on the email.
1: Percy.

Well, a very, very good morning to you. Good afternoon in some places, or it could even be good evening in some places. It's all around the world, you see. Welcome along to the Stan Berry Show. Should have had a round of applause put in there or something, really. Anyway, I hope you're doing okay today. Really are. There you heard it. That was Johnny Johnson and his Bandwagon. And a song called Bringing Down the Walls of the Old Heartaches there. And on the show today, we have Diana Ross, we have The Spinners, Jess Stone, Three Dog Night, UB40, Chrissy Hynde, yes, George Harrison, Diplo, and Miguel. I know Miguel. John Mellencamp, John Holt, Santander. That's a bang, isn't it? Santander. And Terence Trent D'Arby. And a band called New York City, Pinky. One of your little fingers, isn't it? Yeah. And in the coffee break, we have the wonderful Marvin Gaye and Beverly Knight, together with even. And the overweight Larry's Band and R&J Stone. That's in the coffee break for you. Lots to get through. Hang on to your horses, folks. I'm taking you on a ride of a lifetime.

0: Yeah. 25 or 6 to 1 even. 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
1: Okay.
0: This was done by Chicago, but this is just a backing track, all right? Yeah, okay. All right, Stan, no need to be bossy now, you know. What did you just have? You had Just Stone and Oh, To Be Loved By You. Very attractive young lady, old Joss, yeah. And above that, you had the Great Spinners and Working My Way Back to You, Babe. And a new album from Dinah Ross giving us that particular song there at the top of the trio. A song called Thank You. And I do thank you for tuning in and listening to me. I'd be so daft if I was sat here on my Jack Jones, wouldn't I? That's what I just said, Mrs. Mithiv, Mithiv.

0: all hits, all day, and it's all yours.
1: Well, you are sound boy. Mix that up a little bit and a little sweeter. Make the people them get nicer, quicker.

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You know what I'm going to say, walking down the street in New Orleans with that wooden box on their shoulders and playing the old... That's how I want it. I do. Nah. So if you listen out there, which listers or whoever it is, tell them that's what I want by. Okay, you just had then UB40 with Chrissy Hynde. And our brother, B. And a song called I Got You, Babe. That was originally done, of course, by Sonny and Cher. And then above that was the wonderful Three Dog Night and Joy to the World. That's what I try and bring every week for you. A little bit of joy in the music. Less of me and more about the music, okay?

0: swinging along here without any alcohol whatsoever. 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Okay, you just had John Mellencamp. And a song called Jack and Diane. It was a big hit some time ago, yeah. And a newy sort of thing above that. Diplo and Miguel. I know Miguel. Nice fella. Don't forget my love, they were saying. And right at the very top, a bit of an oldie, one of the ex-Beatles, old Beatles, passed on Beatles. Oh, God, Stan, you don't have to take some olds, mate, honestly. It was George Harrison, anyway, and the song was called What Is Life? Well, I'll tell you what it is. It's fantastic. If you don't want the other side of it, no way. Get up and listen to some great music and have a jig about the place. Jig, jig, jig. That's what you got to do. Well, you said, I just love the backing track sometimes, better than the show. No. Who said yes then?
1: Well, you are son, boy. Mix that up a little bit and a little sweet and make the people them get nicer, quicker.

Get on the hog, baby. All right, then, you just had a bit of tennis Trent D'Arby. Might have told you I saw him live once with Simply Red, and I got those on the show as well today. What about that, then? And Santander. Told you it was a bank. And a thing called If You Let Me Stay. I'll play you some great music. Honestly, I will. And at the top of the duo, you had John Holt, a little bit of reggae. And The Morning of My Life. I love them. Well, we don't really love them, getting your foot out of bed and all that. But at least it's the right time of the year, you know. And I got to say thank you indeed to my friend Tom Buller. Tom, what do we have, Tomboy? We had a Facebook friend, and this week's Facebook friend, she does some great videos on the old faceache. And with a dog, she's always walking the dogs. Very talented young lady, used to work with her many years ago. Her name is Fleur, yes, Fleur Buchanan. Very, very nice lady. So, you're listening in, Fleur. Only a couple to go now, and then we get into the coffee break, you lovely people. It's the big country.

playing that soul sister. Okay, that was a nice reggae song you just had then. Oh, don't shout at me. That came to you from Pinky Dread. I knew his brother Perky. Yes, of course. They ended up being a right pair of pigs, those two, I'm telling you. And an old, very, very old song. But it was done the reggae version, so it could be like a newer song, really. And yes, I'm the Great Pretender. Don't you know it? Dun, dun, dun, dun, dun, dun, dun, dun, dun. And above that, you had New York City. And a little ditty called I'm Doing Fine Now. I'm doing all right, thank you. Hope you're doing okay. This is your local, national and international radio station. It's on your app. It's on your smart speaker, your PC, laptop, mobile phone. And all you got to do is say to Alexa, hey, girl, get that Stan Berry show on there. And they can accommodate as long as you give them the right radio station. And it is music across the decades. That's enough of the advertisements, Dan. Get on with it, man. Yes, I will get on with it. But I must tell you, ladies and gentlemen, calm your biryanis down. Get that cup of coffee, cup of tea, cold beer if you want it. It's Italian, glass of wine. And just sit down, please, and relax for at least the next 10 minutes or so. You deserve a break. Stan the Man is giving you one. What's coming up? Well, I'll tell you. Marvin Gaye and Beverly Knight together with the overweight Harry's Larry's band. Harry, where'd I get that from? And R&J Stone. We can do it. So stand by, ladies and gentlemen, for the coffee break. It's hard to

0: I thought I'd bring you out of that lovely coffee break with just a little bit of this. You know what it is. You just get on that airplane, first class, I know that's how you travel. And you just go into a deep rage. Okay, what did you just have? You had the wonderful R&J Stone. I wonder what the R&J stands for. Roger and Janice. And the song was called We Do It. Well, I'm glad for you too. I really am. Then above that, you had the Overweight Larry's Band. No, I'm not going to say the actual... I think it's degrading. I don't like saying it. They're slightly overweight and it's called Larry's Band. And it's called Zoom. And above that, a collaboration. Yes, you can get cream for it. It's Marvin Gaye and the wonderful British UK Beverly Knight. And they sang... Abraham, Martin, and John. No, they weren't parts of the Beatles. Well, one of them was. So that was your coffee break, lovely people. I'll see you in three. Bye-bye.
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0: The fantastic sound there of Mel and Tim and Backfield in Motion. Above that was Scouting for Girls, So They Should, So She's So Lonely, lovely, lovely. And Simply Red and Mick Hucknall, and Sometimes You Got Me, Something's Got Me Started. It's not those tablets, anyway. 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

A really poignant song, that. Very, very responsible. That was Peter Hungindale and a song called Guns and Arms. Okay, above that was the Fratellis. Nice restaurant in Newport years ago. And a thing called Need a Little Love. I'm giving you plenty of that, I hope. What have we got next? Oh, yeah. Got a bit of Rod, a bit of Harold Melvin and the Blue Notes, Johnny Bristol and Andy Kim, all coming up for you right now.

0: Well, what a nice quadruple you had that time. You just had Andy Kim. He smashed it with Rock Me Gently. Above that was Johnny Bristol, Hang On In There, Baby. Harold Melvin and the Blue Notes, The Love I Lost. And at the top of the four was Rod Stewart. One More Time, and that's a great song actually by Rod. It's not played enough on the radio. In fact, nobody's playing it except me. I love it. Well, ladies and gentlemen, it's come that time. We gotta have a little bit of that wonderful Motown montage. In the Motown montage today, we have Diana Ross, Smokey Robinson's Miracles, and Mr. Marvin Gaye again, even. See ya in three.
1: Hey, make your back crack, put some cut in your strut and some pride in your stride. Stan Berry's on the case.
2: 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Tam, Tam, Tam, Lamontown.

There you are, me hearties. Still a few more to go, of course, but I hate being cut off in my prime, as you well know. So listen, many, many thanks for joining me, Stanberry, this last couple of hours, or maybe an hour even, depending on what show you're listening to. So you just had then Marvin Gaye, Too Busy Thinking About Me Baby. Smokey Robb and His Miracles, Come Round Around Here, I'm the One You Love. And Tana Ross, and a song called Remember Me. A lot of the old DJs are saying that these days. Do you remember me? No, I don't push that one. Too long ago. So listen, hopefully see you next week. I will be advertising it on the old Face Ache and all that. Some nice songs to come. Sing along one next. Better your Neil Diamond for you. So from East End, listen, look after yourselves till we see you next time. Try and have a good time if you can, if that's possible. So ta-ra for now. Bye-bye. Bye.

That's the Beach Boys this morning on the Big Al with the warmth of the sun. 7 minutes after 8 o'clock. Good morning. Unfortunately, it's cardboard cutout Simon today.

That's Brett here on the Big L, baby. I'm a 1-2. Now it's cardboard cutout Simon today, unfortunately, due to working commitments, but it should be back to normal next Saturday. A little bit of luck. Anyway, it's 8:10 on this Saturday morning, the 6th of June. Nice to have your company. Jackie on the way with White Horses.

0: There's an electrician, just what I want. What's the number? 01227 39. Ah! Missed it.
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7: 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Thank you.

That's Dolly Parton, Love Is Like a Butterfly. So today is actually National Donut Day, National Yo-Yo Day. D-Day? Is it D-Day today? I think it might be D-Day today. Oh, I should prepare more when I'm recording shows, shouldn't I? Yes, yes, definitely. Yes, it is. The Beatles. Yes, it's the Beatles. Yes, it is.

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1965 from the Big Al Fabulous 500 here on Big Al International this morning. Ba-ba-ba-ba-ba-ba-ran. Okay, celebrity birthdays today. Robert Englund played Freddy Krueger in Nightmare on Elm Street franchise, is 79 today. Bjorn Borg is 70 today. Wow. Robert Hodgkins, a.k.a. Bobby Bluebell, singer with the Bluebells, young at heart. Remember that? 67 today.

And the actor Jason Isaacs is 63 today. He was in Harry Potter, played Malfoy, Lucius Malfoy, in the Harry Potter series. Yes, and didn't he play it well? Yeah, very good. So that'd be Sifri now. It must be love.

That's Rolling Stones, Get Off of My Cloud. 65 on this day, the Rolling Stones released the single I Can't Get No Satisfaction Over the Pond. Went on to give the band their first number one. In the UK, where it was released in August 1966, the song initially played only on Radio London and Radio Caroline because its lyrics were considered too suggestive. Yes, the pirates would play anything.

That's Al Stewart with On the Border. Just having a look at some other things happening on this day. 87, Whitney Houston had a second UK number one with I Wanna Dance With Somebody. Reached number one in lots of countries around the world and won a Grammy for Best Female Pop Vocal Performance in 1988. It's Elvis, always on my mind.

That's Chuck Berry with Promised Land. Good morning. Welcome to part two of the Cardboard Cutout Simon Saturday morning show. Saturday, not live. Elton John on the way.

That's a bit of a Marmite song, isn't it? You know, if you're an Elton fan, it's one of Elton's more Marmite type songs, but there we are. Anyway, it's Saturday morning here on the Big Al, June the 6th. Decades feature coming up very soon. Number ones on this day, it's the fives this week. Number ones on this day in 65, 75 and 85. A very unlikely number one single for this day in 1975. Well, you'll find out soon.

0: Oh, there's an electrician. Just what I want. What's the number? 01227 39. Ah! Missed it.
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Stretch here on the Big L. Why did you do it? Okay, it's decades time now. Number ones on this day across three decades. Today it's the 5, 65, 75 and 85. 2 weeks at the top of the chart in 65 for Sandy Shaw. Venus.

0: That's Andy Shaw, Long Live Love. Now the next song displaced Tammy Wynette with Stand By Your Man. Now this spent 3 weeks at the top of the charts on the back of a TV series called It Ain't Half Hot Mum. We have Windsor Davis and Donna Stell with Whispering Grass.
1: You promised me green grass, not to tell what you heard. 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Keep you a word, sing lofty.

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0: Windsor Davis and Don Estelle with Whispering Grass. The next song spent 5 weeks at the top of the chart a decade later in 1985. It displaced The Crowd, You'll Never Walk Alone, which was a charity song for raising money for the awful event of the Townsend Taurus and Herald of Free Enterprise capsize just outside of Zeebrugge. This spent 5 weeks at the top of the charts. He never had the same kind of success again, but there we are.
1: In 1965, Vietnam seemed like just another foreign war, but it wasn't. It was different in many ways, and so were those who did the fighting. In World War II, the average age of the combat soldier was 26. In Vietnam, he was 19. In Vietnam, he was 19.

0: over My Time venue. 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
0: 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Julian at 2. Rick is here at 5. Danny with a chart show at 6. Frank at 7. And Phil at 8 o'clock this evening here on Big Al International.

Freddie and the Dreamers with Sally Ann. That's it from me. Stand by for Danny Van Dam's 60s and 70s Shuffle Show. That's coming up next for the next 2 hours here on The Big L. I'll see you tomorrow afternoon for Just Great Songs on a Sunday from 3. Have a great Saturday, wherever you're up to. The weather's not looking great, is it, for most of the UK today? But there we are. I'll be probably at my destination by now, setting up in the rain, but there we are. I'll see you tomorrow.

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That's 11 and 1 Central European Time. We also play the Lyric Line Competition, and we also take your requests and dedications. 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

0: Good morning, goedemorgen, bon matin. Goedemorgen. And thanks to Simon, he's back tomorrow afternoon on Big Ali International. And now it's time for the 60s and 70s Shuffle Show. Starting off with Donovan and Mellow Yellow. Now live and lively from our studios in Antwerp, Sweden, by Central Hub in Frinton on Sea. What a nice day at the moment. Sunny shining. But that will change in the afternoon, they say. There will be some rain and thunder showers. Never mind, you want to hear your favorite songs from the 60s or 70s? 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
0: And the Doors. And Touch Me. Welcome to the show.

Dus de Doors en Touch Me, Good Morning, John en Tom en Lina en Nico en Antwerp, Patricia Lukic in Munich, Anita in Essen, Katerina in Menem, Sylvia in Amsterdam, en Charmaine en George in South Africa. Lyric Line competition number one for today. Please don't wake me up too late tomorrow. What's this song who sings it? You think you know the answer? 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So please don't wake me up too late tomorrow. Who are we looking for and what's the title of the song? Bob Dylan next.

Bob Dylan and I Want You on BL International. Next, Frankie Valli, requested by Charmaine and George in South Africa. I Can't Take My Eyes Off You. And Patricia in Munich. Some of your songs are on the way a bit later on in the show.

0: Thank you, Kelly.
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0: Can't take my eyes off you. For Patricia on the way. How about Roy Orbison and D.

Roy Orbison and Blue Bayou. Back to 1979 with the next one, Diesel, Sausalito Summer Night. Also on the way, Fleetwood Mac. And I Don't Wanna Know from the Rumours album.

0: Fleetwood Mac, and I Don't Wanna Know. Birthday is on the 6th of June. Levi Stubbs from the Four Tops. Cor van der Beek from Shocking Blue. Lida de Oliveira from Chicago. Peter Elbin from Big Brother and Holding Company. Terry Williams from the First Edition and Richard Sinclair from Caravan. That brings us to the requests made by Anita in Absinthe for Shocking Blue. They are on after the messages. Also, they did some wrong answers came in for the competition we are playing, the first lyric line competition. We are looking for a 60 song by a Welsh female singer. Please don't wake me up too late tomorrow. We're not looking for Sandy Shaw and not for Cilla Black. If you think you know the answer, email to studio@bigalradio.co.uk or you can call me on 012-558-8113.
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6: On Saturday morning on the dot, the sun was up, but Fred was not. He found his kids had scoffed a lot. They'd eaten all the cornflakes. Well, you can't blame them, really. Kellogg's Sunshine Cornflakes are so good to eat that all the family love them, and so easy to serve. Just add milk and sugar, and you've got Britain's most popular sunshine breakfast. But all Fred got was an empty bowl.
7: "Who's eaten all the cornflakes?" he said. But his wife said, "Come on, it's Saturday. You can do the washing up. I'm off to the shops." And Fred said, "Well, while you're at it, for goodness sake, buy another packet of Kellogg's cornflakes."
8: Jones and Sons, I-class family grocers, yeah?
9: Hello, darling. Look, I'm having a wine and sandwich party. Can you send me some bread?
8: Certainly, madam. Yes, you've been wanting mother's brine. Yeah, very tasty bread. A loaf of good food makes lovely sandwiches.
9: Oh, now, sweetheart, I want this party to be a real swinger. Will Mother's Pride go with caviar and champagne?
8: Mother's Pride goes with everything, madam. It's really special.
9: Oh.
8: Stands out from other breads like, a diamond in a bag of nuts.
9: Diamonds? Darling, why didn't you say so? I'll take all the diamonds. I mean, loaves you've got.
10: Coffee debt. Supra debt. Supra koffie van Vanille, de lekkerste die er is.
0: Good morning.

0: Rice is Nice, 11 Puppies on Big L International. Good morning to David and Trina in Brackley, and also to Pete in Coventry. So Motown Gold now.
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Top St. Bernadette, some request made by Pete in Coventry now. For Manfred Mann, Ha Ha, c'est a clown. And a French one, Françoise Hardy, Tous les garçons et les filles. Both songs on the way. Good morning, how are you doing? This is Big Al International. You're listening to the 60s and 70s Shuffle Show. Hope you are enjoying the music we are playing for you.

1962, François Hardy, Tous les garçons et les filles. And before that, from 1967, Manfred Mann and Ha Ha, Seth the Clown. Last chance to take part of Lyric Line number 160 song, Welsh female singer we are looking for. Please don't wake me up too late tomorrow. Not Sandy Shaw, not Patricia Clark, not Cilla Black we are looking for. 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Call 0255-808-1133. It's Bojura from Holland and their version of The Letter.

from Holland, Boshura, and her version of The Letterer. Now closing down lyric line number one. Please don't wake me up too late tomorrow. We're looking for Mary Hopkin and goodbye. Correct answers: Sean and Tom and Linda and Nico in Antwerp, Sylvia in Amsterdam, and Katerina in Maine, and good morning to you. Thank you, Rotterdam, Stu. He's got it right as well. Also Leo in Ostend. David and Trina in Brackley. Patricia Lukic in Munich, Anita in Epsom, and Pete in Coventry. Let's play another one. Second one for today goes like this. Finally made the plane into Paris, honeymooning down by the Seine. What's that one? Studio at bigalradio.co.uk or call on 0125-808-113. Finally made the plane into Paris, honeymooning down by the Seine.

0: Mary Hopkin and Goodbye on the way, Kenny Rogers and the first edition after this.
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8: Good morning from Kellogg's.
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Kenny Rogers in the first edition just stopped in to see what condition my condition is in. It's fine at the moment. Six minutes to 11 on the Big L, that's six to midday in Central Europe. Here's the Shoes. This one's called Daylight. And Peter Coverdy and Albert Stansin Mackem, you got lyric line number one correct.

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From The Hague and Daylight. One more to take us to the top of the hour. 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

0: Big Brother and the Holding Company featuring Janis Joplin and Call on Me. 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

caravan, and behind you. 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Still playing our second lyric line competition. We are looking for a 60 song by a famous British band. Finally made the plane into Paris, honeymooning down by the sea. It's not Jefferson Airplane we are looking for. You think you know the answer? Email or call me.

Buffalo Springfield and expecting to fly. Before that, the Rolling Stones and Street Fighting Man on Big Alley International. And on the way, Johnny Young and Friends and Craig Fenton Kirk, Royal Academy of Arts. Back to 1967 with that one. This is Big Alley International. We are broadcasting worldwide 24 hours a day, 7 days a week, live and lively. Playing the very best music of the 50s, 60s, 70s and 80s. Not only the big hits, also other ones and also album tracks. It's all here for you.

Beach Heat Song, but the hit for Johnny Young and Friends. Craig Fintan Kirk, Royal Academy of Arts on Big Al International. Dave Mason next. So High, Baby, Rock Me and Roll Me Away.

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12: For

closing down Lyric Line number 2. Finally, made the plane into Paris, honeymooning down by the sea. Of course, we were looking for the Beatles and the ballad of John and Yoko. Correct answers: John and Tom, Linda and Nico in Antwerp, Sylvia in Amsterdam and Henk in Rotterdam, Neil in Austin, Katharina in Maine and Albert in Markham, and Friesland, Patricia Lukic in Munich, David in Trina in Brackley, Pete in Coventry and Anita in Epsom. Let's do another one. Third and last one for today goes like this. Picked her up on a Friday night. Picked her up on a Friday night. What's that one? studio@bigoradio.co.uk if you think you know the answer. Or you can call on 01255 808 113. Beatles next.

ballad of John and Yoko, Beatles on Big Al International, This Day in History. What happened on the 6th of June 1955? Bill Haley and the Comets are at number one on the charts with Rock Around the Clock. 1960, Roy Orbison releases Only the Lonely. 1971, John Lennon and Yoko Ono unannounced appearance at the Fillmore East in New York. 1972, David Bowie releases his album The Rise and Fall of Ziggy Stardust and the Spiders from Mars. And number one for Christie in 1970 with Yellow River. 1962, the Beatles meet their producer George Martin for the very first time. They record Besame Mucho and with Pete Best on drums. 1980, Björn Borg beats John McEnroe for the Wimbledon title. 1967, the Monkees receive an Emmy Award for their TV series, The Monkees. And 1944, we are commemorating D-Day today.

0: 1955, Bill Haley and the Comets and Rock Around the Clock. Before that, from 1970, Christy and Yellow River. And now a track from the album Ziggy Stardust and the Spiders from Mars by David Bowie.
1: I'm an alligator.
0: Moon Edge Daydream.

David Bowie. From the album The Rise and Fall of Ziggy Stardust and the Spiders from Mars. And a song called Moon Age Daydream. The Hollies on the way on Big L. And some romances came into lyric line number 3 we are playing. We are looking for a British band and the 60s song Picked Her Up on a Friday night. It's not the Kinks and not the Move we are looking for. 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Call 0125-588-113. So, Picked Her Up on a Friday night. What's the song who sings it? You know what? I'm alive.

Pascal, l'orage. It's Pink Floyd and Julia Dream. 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Sun.

0: Pink Floyd and Surely a Dream. The last chance to take part of Lyric Line number 3, 60-song British band, picked her up on a Friday night. Studio at miguelradio.co.uk, calls 0125-588-113. Barclay James Harvest, life is for living. And that's a fact.
1: You and me,
0: enjoy it as much as you can.

right, nearly the end of the show. Hope you did enjoy the music the past 2 hours here on Wonderful Big Al International. Barclay James Harvest and Life is for Living. There's another 60s and 70s shuffle show next Saturday. But I'll be back this evening here as well between 6 and 7, between 7 and 8 Central European time for the Big Al Top 20 Offshore Chart Show. We will do the Radio Veronica Top 20 from the 7th of June 1969. Also be back, of course, on Monday afternoon for the Lunchtime Shuffle Show between 12 and 2. That's between 1 and 3 Central European time. Enjoy the rest of your day. Enjoy your weekend. Keep it Big Al. Love and peace to all of you. And the third and last lyric line competitions we have to do. The small faces we were looking for in Sha-la-la-la-lee. And we got correct answers to this one for John and Tom and Linda and Nico in Antwerp, from Sylvia in Amsterdam and Katerina in Menen and Leo in Ostend and Henk in Rotterdam. Also from David in Trina in Brackley, from Albert in Markham in Fieson, from Pete in Coventry, from Patricia Lukic in Munich in Germany and from Anita in Epsom. I'll see you this evening or otherwise on Monday afternoon for another show. Final one for this show, Sha-la-la-la-lee and the small faces.

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0: Oh, there's an electrician. Just what I want. What's their number? 01227 39. Oh, missed it.
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Welcome to the best time of the week, Saturday afternoon, just after 3 o'clock. How are you today? Hope you're feeling good. Hope you're well and enjoying your Saturday so far. Let's make it that much better. Between now, 5 o'clock, got a big show on the way, letting you know all the details, what's happening on the afternoon menu of the day today. Details to come. And the wide selection of music anywhere

Good Saturday. Stand by. Big things on the show today to come between now and 5 o'clock. And wherever you are, whatever you're doing, I guarantee you, listen to the radio station that will entertain you like no other. Don't take my word for it.

Have you had a coffee tonight? A strong coffee in the morning is recommended as the best start of the day in 2026. Does that work for you? Are you a tea or coffee person in the morning? I had a

Summertime 2026 and the songs that still sound cool in 2026 from all those years ago. Do you remember these three songs? Do you remember who sings them? Can you remember what year they're from? And can you remember where you were, what you were doing when you first heard these songs? It's today's 3:30.

Hello, good afternoon. If you happen to be eating right now, here's the news. Eating your food too quickly can put up to 3 inches on your waist within the space of 6 months. So says the news. You can

Taking you back to 1963 and opening this hour. A very good afternoon to you. The Crystals, Then He Kissed Me. It was a top 5 hit in the UK, top 10 in the US. Well, a very good afternoon to you. I'm live from our studios again. It's such a relief to be back in the hot seat live. The last couple of weekends have been school activities and family stuff because school's out down here. We're done. We're finished. We're out. So, you know, we're into the school season and stuff like that. So we're running around doing family stuff. And I think we've done all the recitals and we've done everything we need to do. So it's now a bit of rest and relaxation. And more about that later on, because I have a major life change actually next Friday. So I'll talk a little bit about that, which means you might hear me a little bit more on Big L. But coming up in this hour, a load of great oldies as always. We've got our Beat the Chime, we've got our One Note Wonder, and we've got a great power trio. And we've got some great music from the Beat

So, are you ready for the virtual sausage roll or virtual delight of our past? This is our Beat the Chime, where I replace a phrase or a word, sometimes it's the song title, sometimes it's not, with the sound of Big Ben.

0: Carol King, Jerry Goffin wrote that song. Billy Fury took it to a top five hit in 1961, and it was Tony Orlando. Of course, Tony Orlando and Dawn, they had a hit with that when he was just a little young teenager in the US, broke into the top 40. And I have played that song in the past, and let me see if I can dig out that song again and maybe play it in the next couple of weeks.
1: We've got a winner.
0: Well, I guess it didn't outfox you, did it? Howard, congratulations from Loughton. You would like a toffee crisp. I can buy those here if I find the right place. Linda from LGC, congratulations. You are spot on. David and Trina, yes, you would like some refreshers, please. Oh, I remember those. And Patricia from Munich, you are on the nose as well. Thinking about all this wonderful old sweets and stuff. Ah, you know, I can at least buy some British stuff. I can get Turkish delights. I can get, you know, bounties. I can get, what else can I get? There's quite a few bits and bobs. I can get a Mars bar, which is different over here. It's called a Milky Way, believe it or not, and it tastes a little different. Maltesers I can buy, which I like to do. And there's a Canadian bar I get over here called the Coffee Crisp, which actually is rather yummy too. Right, last chance to hear this.

0: David and Sherman Edwards. Sarah Vaughan, and also credited on the label, is Bull Moose Jackson for some reason, at least in my copy. But anyway, 1959. Definitely doesn't sound like a late 50s song, does it? It sort of sounds sort of mid-60s almost. But yeah, that was a great song from 1959 on the Big L International. So anyway, congratulations to our winners.
1: You must eat the sausage roll.
0: Howard, Linda, David and Trina, and Patricia. You can have your refreshers, your Toffee Crisp, and your Dandelion and Burdock. It was Johnny Nash. I can see clearly now. Bonus points if you can remember a commercial from the 80s or the 90s and the product this music was used for.

As I'll beat the chime for this week, I see clearly now Johnny Nash. Howard just popped in saying that it was Specsavers, the commercial. Well, that's it. It may have been, because I can see that. I can see clearly now. The commercial I was after, and Paul's just got in, literally as I was about to say this, it was the Nescafe coffee advert. The Volkswagen, an old bug, sitting out, looking to see, and I'm thinking it was near Beachy Head or whatever. And she had one of those, you plug it in your cigarette lighter, and it's probably dangerous now and banned, but it had like a little coil, and you could put it in your coffee and heat it up. And then you could have a nice soothing cup of coffee, contemplating life over Beachy Head, which is not a good place to contemplate life, as we all know. But they played that song. And then, you know, you can see that she's very happy at the end of the commercial. I think that device, and I remember them, you could buy them at Argos and shops like that and department stores. It's probably as dangerous as anything now, and kids are probably burning themselves and suing everybody in the world. Anyway, it's Rick Ainley with you this afternoon. I hope you're doing well. I'm back with you live again. Last two weekends I couldn't. Big news. I'll tell you what, my big news before the break. I think I mentioned it a couple of weeks ago. But we got a great power trio. I have picked three great songs, three great voices, but these are not being done by the original artists. You're going to hear Gene Pitney, you're going to hear Bobby Vinton, and you're going to hear Benny King. Great songs, but not the original artist. It's them, big famous powerhouses, covering well-known songs.

0: Three great covers there. Benny King, Dream Lover. Then Bobby Vinton, Take Good Care of My Baby. And Gene Pitney covering, of course, Jane the Americans and Karamia, which is a song I do love and have played many times, both the original and that version. So that was our power trio for this week. Wasn't that great voices? So my big thing, I alluded to it on one of the recorded shows in the last couple of weeks. This coming Friday, the 12th of June, I retire. Yep. I work in the TV industry. I've been in it 44 years. Since 1982, and I am retiring on Friday. Opportunity just arose. It's time to call it a day, and I am. So I'm looking forward to doing nothing. Reality is I'm not, because I'm going to have to find ways of making a bit of money here and there, but not for a while. And I'm going to enjoy it. I'm looking forward to it. And that means, instead of just once a week, you're going to hear me a little bit more occasionally when I try and fill in during the week. So you're going to hear a little bit more of Rick Ainley during the summer months, hopefully. That's the plan. Going to try and do some travel and stuff like that. But I'm looking forward to it because I've been, you know, I'm one of those that left school at 16 and it's been nonstop ever since. So, you know, since 1980. So I'm looking forward to the alarm clock not waking me up on Monday the 15th morning.
1: Oh, a plumber's van. Ah, just what I need. What's the number? 0127384. Oh, missed it.
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0: How many bottles of scotch were used in the making of that song to come up with a title, Me and You and a Dog Named Boo? Who knows what it could be? Lobo, and it was a top five hit on both sides of the Atlantic in 1971.
1: Here's how the contest works.
0: One-ish note wonder, could be a second. In fact, my display shows it has a duration of 0.00. So what do you think it is? Ooh, I've got a feeling you're going to get it. Oh, clue, it's part of the surf sound of California. What do you think it is?
1: Here's the number to call.
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quite a catchy song, that, isn't it? Just like Romeo and Juliet, Sha-na-na. How did they come up with the title for that name of the band? Was whiskey involved again? Well, thank you for your very nice messages about retirement. Jay in Sarasota, I appreciate hearing from you. Of course, that's down the road from me. Now, when I say down the road, it's one interstate, I-75. I get on that every day to work. If I carry on and keep going, probably about another 10 hours, I'll hit Sarasota. So anyway, I appreciate hearing from you. Paul and Trina, yes, I'm looking forward to it, and I'll end up wondering how many hours in the day. I'll probably feel weird for a week. But, you know, I'll survive. Anyway, let's have a look at the competition. Howard, you've got the artist right, not the song. Very interesting. Patricia, spot on. Congratulations. Paul and Trina, yes. And Jane Sarasota's got it. Here's the longer note version. Howard, I think the light bulb will go off. There you go. See what you think. Another voicemail's landed. I think that's probably Linda.

I was just listening to a voicemail from Howard when suddenly the song ran out. I got there in time. It was flashing at me. No, that's not Heartaches. That's a song coming up later on. That was Long Live Love, Sandy Shaw. And voicemails are coming in. But you did get it right. I did get to the bit where you got the song right. So you're fully right. And you wanted a Milky Way. Now, a Milky Way in the UK is light and fluffy. A Milky Way in America is actually what you would call a Mars bar. Caramel and stuff like that. And the closest thing we've got to a Milky Way is a bar called the Three Musketeers. So I've got the rest of your voicemail to listen to there, Howard. And then I'm assuming that one's just come in from Linda. Last chance to hear this. See what you think it is. Love to hear from you. Studio at biglradio.co.uk.

David McWilliams and the Days of Pearly Spencer. And it was a song that actually did well in Europe and Australia, but unfortunately didn't do well in the UK or Ireland, rather sadly. Bit of a shame, because that's quite a nice song and it's an oldie. We do like to bring them out. Howard got it spot on, as I mentioned. Jay in Sarasota was on. Paul and Trina, yes. Patricia, yes, got on my notes. Linda, I think this is the first time ever that I've outfoxed you. And you're gonna slap your head with a nice buttered scone with jam and clotted cream when you find out who it is. I also appreciate the kind words, and I am looking forward to doing a few more shows during the week when I can. I'm obviously going to go wild and travel and stuff. And Howard, thank you for your kind words. And yeah, that's advice. I'm going to try and do my best and you know, take care of a few things. So the One-Ish Note Wonder was Jan and Dean, and it was Dead Man's Curve.

The last thing I remember, Doc, I started to swerve. And then I saw the Jag slide into the curve. I know I'll never forget that horrible sight. I guess I found out for myself that everyone was right.

Jan and Dean, and that was our answer to our One-Inch Note Wonder. Dead Man's Curve was the song. And the radio DJs in America at those time called those splatter platters. We called them tragedy songs, but they called them splatter platters. And then I was looking, you know, obviously you get a great note from Jay in Sarasota, Florida, same time zone as me. And I looked, I-75, Interstate 75, which runs through Atlanta, many of them do, goes all the way from Fort Lauderdale, which is just north of Miami, swings across to the western side of Florida, goes all the way up the coast, hits Georgia, goes up, and it goes all the way up to the Canadian border in Michigan, goes right through Michigan, and goes up into what they call the UP, the Upper Peninsula, and then finally hits the Canadian border in a town, I think, called Sault-Saint-Marie, something like that. And there's a river. I can't, what's the river name called? No, can't work that out. But it goes, St. Mary's River, and then that's the border between the US and Canada. That's where 75 runs out and becomes a completely. And there's a restaurant in Sault Ste. Marie in Canada side called The Breakfast Pig. What a great name for a restaurant.

0: Quite a jolly little ditty, that song, isn't it? Heartaches by the Number, Guy Mitchell. 1959 got to number one in the American charts and was a top five hit in the UK. Thank you, Linda, for your kind words. And yes, I think that's the first time we've stumped you. But nope, that's what I want to enjoy the shows. And so hopefully next week we'll have some great stuff.
1: It's another wonderful weekend.
2: Another forgotten song from the Vinyl Graveyard.

Such an old rare song, that. Don Charles, Walk With Me, My Angel. It was a top 40 hit in the UK. And when I searched up Don Charles, I got a 1955 entry called Don Charles Presents the Singing Dogs and a Singing Dog Medley. What can go wrong? Cliff Richards, this is it for me. I'll be back again next weekend. Danny Van Dam is next, Paul Voss at 7, and then tonight at 8 o'clock UK time, Frank Wiskin will be sitting in for Phil Troll. So I'll be back with you next Saturday, freshly retired, and not tired, hopefully. Yesterday.

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It's time again for the Big L Top 20 Offshore Chart Show. Danny Van Damme live and lively from our studios in Antwerp in Belgium. Today we are doing the Radio Veronica Top 20 from the 7th of June 1969 on Big L on 20. Yama Yama Hey and Ferre Grignard. 19, Pepper and Soul, Have My Love on 18. Winter den Coulissen von Paris, Mireille Mathieu, 17. Sandy Shaw, Think It All Over on 16, Marley Pearl Drive, Bonnie St. Clair, and on 15, The Swinging Soul Machine and Stole the Machine. All on the way for you. Welcome to the show. Hey.

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We are doing the Radio Veronica Top 20 from the 7th of June 1969. The Swinging Soul Machine on 15, Stop the Machine 14, Mary Hopkin, Goodbye. 13, That Was Only Yesterday, and Spooky Toot on 12, Led Zeppelin, Good Times, Bad Times. And 11, Exception in the 5th, and on 10, The Motions and Freedom.

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1: The Rolling Stones, The Who, Broken Heroes, The Who, Simon & Garfunkel, Spencer Kings, Davis Group, Supremes, The Walker Brothers, The Moody Blues, all your golden oldies on 192.

number 10 on the Radio Veronica Top 20 from the 7th of June 1969. The Motions and Freedom on 9. Tom Jones, Love Me Tonight. 8. Bob N. L. Harlem Shuffle on 7. Marvin Hodgson and Moody Sex and Let the Sunshine In. 6. Herman Van Veen and Suzanne. And on 5. The Beatles and Get Back All on the Way.

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5 on the radio, Veronica Top 20 from the 7th of June 1969. John Paul, George and Ringo, The Beatles and Get Back. On 4, The Merry Men, Big Ben Boo. On 3, Simon and Garfunkel and The Boxer. And on 2, Desmond Dekker and The Aces and The Israelites.

On 20, Ferry Grillard, Yama Yama Hey. On 19, Pepper and Soul and Have My Love. 18, Mireille Mathieu, Hinter den Kulissen von Paris. 17 was Sandy Shaw and Think It All Over. On 16, Bonnie St. Clair and Marley Pearl Drive. On 15, The Swinging Soul Machine, Stop the Machine. And on 14, Mary Hopkin and Goodbye. 13, Spooky Tooth, That Was Only Yesterday. And on 12, Led Zeppelin and Good Times, Bad Times. 11, Exception and The Fifth. And on 10, The Motions and Freedom. 9, Tom Jones, Love Me Tonight. On 8, Bob and Earl and Harlem Shuffle. And on 7, Martha Hodge and The Moody Second, Let the Sunshine In. 6, Herman van Veen and Susanna. And on 5, The Beatles and Get Back. 4, The Merry Men, Big Bamboo. And on 3, Simon and Garfunkel and The Boxer. On 2, Desmond Dekker and the Aces and the Israelites. And then number 1 on 7th of June 1969 on Radio Veronica came from the Edwin Hawkins Singers with a song called Oh Happy Day. Next week we will do Radio North's International Top 20. Hope to see you then. Thanks for listening. And here's the number 1.

0: of our own.
1: So that's Cliff Richard kicking off 1962 for this Saturday evening. And of course, me sitting in for him. Bringing you all the hits from 1960, or the number one hits rather, from 1962 and 1972. So yeah, 6 weeks at the top for Cliff, and he was followed close on his heels by Elvis.

So yes, Elvis, 4 weeks at number one in 1962 with Double A Side, which is Can't Help Falling in Love and Rockahoola Baby. Good evening to Anita. Yes, I have your request is in the system. I think you'll find it'll be about the fifth record played. But the next one to come up, Cliff Richard's backing band, who decided to go better than Cliff, and instead of being number one for 6 weeks, they went 8.

Superb 8 weeks at number one for The Shadows and Wonderful Land. So from the one who was in the charts for the most weeks, or number one for the most weeks, to the one that was the least weeks at number one, Bee Bumble and His Stingers.

Yes, 1 week in May for the top spot for Bee Bumble and the Stingers and Nut Rocket. And I've got to tell you that I'm a bit bunged up this evening. I think I did too much work last week and he's dragged me down a little bit. But don't worry, I'm a brave old soldier. I will keep going. Right, what are we going to do? Well, to say, next in line for the number ones was 5 weeks for Elvis Presley with Good Luck Charm. But we've already played an Elvis one, so if we've got time, we'll stick those in right at the very end. But Anita, here's yours.

0: time for a bit of slap and tickle,
1: I'll
0: over.
1: I'll
0: come out for this.
2: Do you know, I haven't heard that term used ever since I was a kid. Slap and tickle. I mean, is that because he tickles her and she slaps him, or is it the other way round, or, you know, or is it something that, you know, us youngsters are not supposed to know about in those days? I've no idea, but anyway, that was Mike Sarn and Wendy Richard, and Come Outside, and following that, with 2 weeks at number one, was Mr. Ray Charles.

One of the most beautiful songs ever. That's Ray Charles and I Can't Stop Loving You. And coming up behind him is the song that was the second highest amount of number ones, or weeks at number one rather, during 1962. It's Mr. Frank Ifield.

Oh, I can remember as a kid that record. Wow, I think I was 11 years of age and I was madly in love with it. And I was at the time I was in a children's home and we had a little record player there, and every now and again the owner, the warden, if you like, of the children's home would nip down to Woolworths and get a Woolworths copy of one of these songs. They were okay, but they were never as good as the originals. And we played this record to absolute death. Telstar by the Tornadoes. Right, what have we got now? We're coming in at number 142 for 5 weeks was another one by Frank Ifield.

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1: Is this band coming back from Hamburg? 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
2: With the Nader B Top 8, competition time, the reverse competition, and hug in the kitchen. Keeping the
5: Right, okay, I've got to lift this back up now because I was just about to do something else and it cut off, ended. Never mind, here's the last one from 61.

0: That's Elvis Presley and Return to Sender, which had 3 weeks at number one just before Christmas in 1962. So, right, we're now going to go over and start this.
1: 1972.
0: Yes, indeed, it's a busy time, and we're kicking off with this one.

So January 1972 saw the new Seekers at number one for 4 weeks. With I'd Like to Teach the World to Sing. But the one thing question I want to ask about that. They sing about growing apple trees and honeybees. How do you grow bees? You know, I don't know. Do you grow them or do they just exist? I just honestly don't know. Anyway, at number two for 2 weeks in February was this one.

Now don't forget, I'm back again at 8 o'clock after this show, sitting in for Phil tonight for 2 hours. So around about 2 minutes to eight, there'll be an instrumental going on. And then the stream will stop for a few seconds while I change over from my stream to Phil's. And then we will have a Saturday night extravaganza. So there we go, that's T-Rex and Telegram Sam, 2 weeks at number one in February. And also at number one, kicking off in February, and they were there for 3 weeks, was this one.

There we go. That is the Chicory Tip and Good Grief Christina. And they were at number one for, what were they in? Oh, they were there for 3 weeks. Anyway, we had three songs in the charts that year that had 5 weeks at number one. One of them, well, I'll get my mouse to work. Oh, there we go. Was this one. And it's not something that you would normally hear on a show like this, but I'm going to play it anyway. I love the bagpipes. 5 weeks at number one for the pipes and drums in the military band of the Royal Scots Dragoon Guards. An Amazing Grace.

Oh, just superb, just superb. Amazing Grace by the Pipes and Drums and Military Band of the Royal Scots Dragoon Guards. That is 21 number ones, believe it or not, during 1972. I can't play them all, but I can play some of the good ones.

0: Yes, of course, it was Slade and Take Me Back Home here on Big L for the this evening. Play. Don't want that one playing. Get off. This one should be playing.
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0: Another one with 5 weeks at number one comes from Mr. Donny Osmond. Remember this by Paul Anker as well?

So Donnie had 5 weeks at number one. But his buddy David, well, he only had two.

2 weeks at number one for Gil O'Sullivan and Claire. You're not going to get all of this because I'm going to have to cut into an instrumental to do the change on the stream to Phil's show, which I will be doing right after this.

Rod Stewart only had 1 week at number one with You Wear It Well, and that's it for 1972. Next week, I hope the whole show will be 1966, because there were lots and lots of number ones. So, right, I'm now going to put this instrumental on. You're going to have a short break in transmission while it switches over from my stream to Phil's, but please just stick with me, and we'll be back right after that with 2 hours of the Saturday Night Extravaganza.

Well, according to my thing, I am. So, good evening. Welcome to the Saturday Night Extravaganza here on Big O Radio. Ah, so there we go. I hope you're all keeping well and looking forward to the show this evening. As I say, we are. I'm sitting in for Phil this evening, and I've just been sorting out. Getting from one stream to the other, which seems to have gone pretty well, I think. And I've already had a request come in. This is from John over there in Derbyshire. He's asked me if I can play this one by Guys and Dolls. Don't forget, if you have any requests or dedications, it's 01255 808113 or studio at biglradio.co.uk.

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1: No, it's not. 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
1: You know, I do that every week, don't I? I've got the two there. One that says imported from GTI Answers, and the other one says GTI Lead. And I always, I'm going to have to change the colour of one of them so they stand out. Right, this is the first of the, guess the intros we have, because we've got one in each hour. This is your first one.
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So Neil Diamond and Longfellow Serenade, and so far we've got 5 right answers. We have Anita, Claire, David and Trina, John in Derbyshire, and Charles, Rochelle, Dean and Beverly. They've got it right as well over there in Wanstead. Awfully posh over there, you know. Just had another one come in, so they're flying in at the moment. This is Andrew. Yes, well done, Andrew. You've got it correct as well. Yes, and I think somewhere I might have to go and look at it. I think I've just had a request that's come flooding in, so I'll have to have a look at that in a sec. Don't forget, it's 01255 808113, or studio@biglradio.co.uk if you've got a request or dedication.

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0: There we go. That's Raoul Donna and his version of The Girl of My Best Friend. And yes, you've got it right. Well done, Patricia. So that's 1, 2, 3, 4, 5, 6, 7. Or you've got the right answer to this. Now, this next couple of weeks, I'm going to be sitting in for Peter Twyford on Wednesday night between 7 and 9 on the old Ship of Fools. And so when it comes to the Fools, I suppose I'm top of the list on that one. But yeah, if you'd want to join me for that, I really would look forward to your company. So let's say 7 till 9 Wednesdays, the next two Wednesdays, the 10th and the 17th, okay?
1: You've painted up your lips and rolled and curled your tinted hair.

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0: Don't take your love to town.
1: For God's sakes, turn around.
2: I want to say hi and good evening to Peggy and Jay over there in Sarasota in Florida. Yes, you've got the right answers. Well done. And as I say, if you've got a request or dedication you'd like to send over, please do. I've got plenty here, as a lot of these people who will tell you if they could see you. And I'm happy to play whatever you want me to, as long as it's not rude.
3: Son of a gun.
2: Big L. Right, what shall we play? I think we'll have a go at this one, shall we?

There we go, cracking tune by Hall & Oates, and I can't go for that. And I've just had a request come in literally 20 seconds ago from Peggy and Jay. They've asked if I can play, if I have a dime to play the jukebox by Gene Pitney. And, well, it's not a problem. And that's how quick it is to get a request on this programme. Just send them in and I dig them out.

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And if you've got any more, you're welcome to send them in. I love this when these tunes come.

0: good way.
1: And I'd love to rock. How about you?
0: And baby, you got what it takes.
1: Ain't that so? You dig the rock?
0: I say,
1: cool.
0: Stay out of my spot.
1: Oh, yeah. Oh, yeah. I like your spot, though.
2: I've got to say, I prefer that version to the one that was by Bonnie Tyler and Shaky Stevens. Another good version. I don't think you can beat the originals, do you? And I believe that Peggy and Jay agree. They requested this one as well. This is Arthur Alexander and You Better Move On.

There we go, Arthur Alexander, you better move on. And Peggy, I wonder, could you possibly say, I'd love to know what time it is where you are out there, because I don't exactly know where Sarasota is, and I'd be interested to know if you wouldn't mind letting me know. Yeah, that would be great. And I'm glad you're enjoying the records that you've requested. And as I say, this is what I do. I get a big kick out of people sending in requests that they think I might not have, and then me going, nah, because I've got it, you see. But yeah, as I say, it's great to have you with us, and I hope you're enjoying the show so far. What am I going to do now? Oh, yes, had a request come in from Andrew Simonson. Andrew, here's yours. Actually, this isn't the right one, but I will play yours next, although they said it was Bobby Vinton. I will get yours out there. Sorry, Andrew.

So there you go. It's proof that I am human. This is not a recording. That's telling me it's Mr. Lonely by a group called the Vidals. Yours is coming right up, Andrew.

0: Well, that version sounds to me like he's got a slight problem, so I've made a note to change that so it won't happen again. I will get a new version of that one in there tomorrow. So, Roy, what have we got? The time is that, so I think it's time that we did this.
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2: 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I'm
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3: With the NATO B Top 8, competition time, the reverse competition,

There we go. That's the Beatles. They're back in the USSR. And Peggy and Jay, thank you so much for your kind words about the show. I'm glad you're enjoying it. So if you're in Tampa, that's obviously Florida, I must admit. Is it your football team, then? Is it the Buccaneers? I used to watch a lot of American football years ago, but I'm so busy doing so many other things, I don't get much of a chance now. But yeah. But anyway, it's great to have you with us and saying we're here. I don't normally do this show on a Saturday night. I'm sitting in for somebody else, but I normally do shows on a Friday night between 9 and 11 UK time, which I think it'd be 6 to 8 or 4 to 6 your time, and also on a Sunday lunchtime from 12 lunchtime to 3. So anytime you want to listen in, you're welcome. You'll always find me on here, as a lot of these people are telling me. They keep trying to kick me off, but I keep coming back.

There we go, another one of Patricia's requests. That's Jackie Johnson and Starlight, Starbright. And, we come to America, or we used to, quite regularly, Peggy and Jay. We used to come over to, we've got friends who live just outside Cleveland, and we used to come over there and spend 2 or 3 weeks over there with them. But as my wife and I have got older, quite a bit older now, and my wife is health isn't brilliant, we find it difficult to do a lot of travelling. So we haven't been there for a while, but hopefully we will get back there one day.

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1: Yes, it is, and this is what I was playing you. Big Al. So we're going to say congratulations to Anita, Patricia, to Claire, to David and Trina, to John in Derby, Claire and, oh, sorry, Charles and Rochelle, along with their two friends that are over there, Beverly and Dean, and then we've also got Andrew Simonson and Peggy and Jay. Well done to all of you. You knew, you just knew it was Carly Simon.

So well done to everybody for getting that one right, and we will do the second of tonight's Guess the Intros in about 10 minutes' time. Ah, so let me see, we've got lots of stuff here, so we go eeny, meeny, I know, let's play this one. I haven't played this for a while.

0: 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And great tunes. 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
1: 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I love the music. It's great.
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What's wrong with that one? The platters and harbour lights. Last of the slowies. Just thought we'd have a quiet break before the storm kicks in hour two.

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1: Yes, indeed. 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

0: girl.
1: Yes, indeed. And so that was the Be My Girl by Jim Dale. He was a carry-on film artist, as you well know. Right, so far we've had three right answers in from Anita, Patricia and Charles and Rochelle, who informed me that they've had a very nice Chinese meal from down the Romford Road. I hope it was in a shop on the Romford Road, not the actual Romford Road itself, because that's not exactly what you call a wonderful-looking street these days, is it?

There we go, Jim Stafford and Spiders and Snakes and Peggy and Jay. I've got to tell you, you've got the right song, but the wrong artist, my dear. This was the I believe this was the just a little bit later version.

0: Today's Ringo Starr and back off Boogaloo here on Big L Radio for this Saturday evening. It is I, Whiskers, sitting in for the troll who'll be back next Saturday at 8 o'clock to continue the good work that I've continued with this evening. Right, Claire, you've asked for a clue. All I can tell you is that the lead singer of this band has got the same first name as Mr. Richards, if that'll help you. Big L. Right, I better just... Oh, that's it, this one.
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Then we go Touch of Gordon Lightfoot and Sundown. So Peggy and Jay, I'm trying to think of a clue to give you to this guy. We'll go the whole hog. It's nearly 9:30. Their backing band were called the Rebel Rousers. But all I need you to do now is get the first name. So the backing band were called the Rebel Rousers. You know the name of the song because you've already sent the answer to that one in. So that's that anyway. So if you want to do that, and we'll see how you get on with that one. And Anita, your request is here. Well, it should be.

We've got a special request from the lovely Anita over there in Epsom. That is Jim Croce and Age. Been a brilliant night, ladies and gentlemen. Thank you so much for all of your input this evening. It's been brilliant, and I'm sitting here looking at my list of 30 emails that I've received tonight, and that is all down to you and your hard work. And thank you so much for, as I say, getting involved in the show. And well, it's good fun, I believe, you know, that you people take the time to get involved with us. Anyway, I've had Charles on, and he informed me that this week two guys, Dexter Wansell and Peebo Bryson, both sadly passed away. Dexter Wansell, I have to admit, I've never listened to his music, but I have some of his, which I will listen to after the show. So for you, you asked me to play one or the other, so here's Peebo Bryson for you.

0: 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You got it. Well done to you.
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Yes, the best part of breaking up is making up afterwards. And before that, it was Dance With My Father Again, which I think is one of the most beautiful records ever. Love it. Right, we've got a few more minutes to go. We've got about 20 minutes left. So if anybody's got any last-minute requests that they would like to hear, if they want to send them in, you need to be doing it now.

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the mic up, Frankie Help. So far, we've got five people coming with the right answer to that in this second quiz of the day. And we will be doing the answer to it right after this one from Jerry Rafferty.

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1: Yes, it is. As you remember, I played you this. We've got to say congratulations to Anita, Patricia, to Claire, to Charles and Rochelle, and Peggy and Jay, Cliff Bennett, and the Rebel Rousers, and Got to Get You Into My Life.

What is it? It's time to go home. Oh, yes, I already am, aren't I? Of course I am. So are you. Stand by for Mark Mardell and 2 hours of rock and roll coming right here on Big L Radio at 10 o'clock. I've now got 2 hours work to do sorting out my show for tomorrow, so I'll be back tomorrow between the hours of 12 lunchtime and 3 p.m. Another 3 hours, hopefully, of the good stuff, as well as the usual three quizzes. Thank you all for taking part in tonight's show. It's been amazing, really has. Phil will be back next week as usual, so everything will go back to being nice and calm. Have a great weekend, what's left of it, and I'll see you hopefully tomorrow lunchtime. Bye-bye.

song called Whispering Bells from back in 1957. It's really that long ago. Seems like yesterday. Welcome to Rock and Roll Saturday with me, Mike Parrick. 2 hours of classic rock and roll. Started off tonight with one for the four pennies called When the Boy's Happy, the Girl's Happy Too.

giving you a good physical workout right at the start of the show. From Sam Cooke, Twisting the Night Away from 1962. Rolling Stones before that, from an album on the turntable which hasn't any date on it, but it must have been issued back in the late 60s, 70s, I suppose. No, 70s, I reckon, actually, reading part of the title. The song called Baby Got a Good Thing Going. And the one before that, Loving Spoonful, of course, from the mid-60s, and Daydream. Welcome to Rock and Roll Saturday, just coming up to 12 minutes after 6 o'clock on a Saturday night, with you every Saturday night between 6 and 8 live. It's a great track from a guy called Little Millet and his Creoles.

That's definitely one of the best. The Jaramels from 1962. And a song called A Little Bit of Soap. And before that, Little Bullet and his Creoles. And a song called Rich Woman.

Ricky Nelson. What a great song from him called Just a Little Bit Too Much. And before that, the iCats. A song very good for the summer. That one absolutely desserts of the day. Peaches and Cream from the iCats, who of course did back Ike and Tina Turner. Now then, Elvis Presley.

singles. I remember the day I first heard that, and I thought, wow, just absolutely wow. What a great single. 1963, the Crystals, the Duran Run. And so many others that the Crystal recorded too. Elvis Presley before that, and the one called I Need Your Love Tonight. Welcome to Rock and Roll Saturday. If you have just tuned in, you're a bit late, but never mind. An hour and a half still to go. Getting some good suggestions for songs tonight. Keep them coming, though. I'll tell you how to do it. You can either email the program at rockandrollsaturday, all one word, rockandrollsaturday at gmail.com. Or you can come in via the Facebook page, which is Rock and Roll Saturday, rock apostrophe N apostrophe roll Saturday. We've got a turntable in the studio. We've got lots of great tracks to play on the turntable tonight, including some super album tracks, of which this is one. It comes from Carl Perkins.

of Secrets and a song called The Boy Next Door. Before that, Chuck Berry and a single that came out back on a Chess label back in 1965. I think he was on his tour at that time, Chuck Berry. Pretty sure he was. I think I went to go and see him too. Chuck Berry and the song called It Wasn't Me. And we started off that trio of goodies with a track from an album by Carl Perkins called The Original Carl Perkins, which was released on Charlie Records many, many moons ago. Good album. I'll keep it out and maybe play another track. Anyway, the track we played there was called Dixie Fried. Rock and Roll Saturday, so hi to PJ Curtis. Always nice to hear from you, PJ. You always come up with some good suggestions. A couple of good ones tonight. He said, how about hearing Johnny Preston's Running Bear and the Hollywood Argyles and Alley Oop? A couple of songs that you don't hear too often. Let's start off with this one from Johnny Preston.

0: 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Like, what's happening? He's too much. Ride that hip, ride.
1: For PJ Curtis, good suggestion, PJ. Three versions of that song all came out at the same time back in, I think it was 1960. That was the version by the Hollywood Argyles. There was also a version by Dante and the Evergreens, and I can't remember who the third version was by. Somebody will no doubt let me know. It's pretty unusual for three versions of the same novelty song to come out at the same time. Before that, we have Johnny Preston and one of the first singles which I bought back in 1959, Johnny Preston and Running Bear. Now then, some Creedence Clearwater.

So many great instrumentals from the rock and roll era, and to me, that is one of them. A group called the Jivertones and a track called Wild Bird. The Kaelin Twins before that, When, and started off the trio of rock and roll goodies with Creedence Clearwater Revival and Travelling Band. It's Rock and Roll Saturday with me, Mike Warwick. 2 hours of rock and roll each and every week. Some are rare and fairly obscure ones, lots of well-known ones, and a little bit of soul thrown in as well.

the drum roll. The Isley Brothers, of course, behind a painted smile, big floor filler from discos back in the 60s. Before that, we had Otis Redding, I Can't Turn You Loose, and also one from the Impalas from 1963, and the song called Sorry, I Ran All the Way Home.

0: bad.
1: Hugely popular song from Curtis the Pretty Little Angel Eyes. To take us up to the top of the end of the first hour. It's always nice to play an instrumental taking us up to the top of the hour. Well, how about this one?

0: so many false endings in that one. The Ventures, of course, and Hawaii 5-0. 1 hour down already.
1: And now, ladies and gentlemen, another hour of fabulous flashbacks.
0: 1 hour still to come. Flashbacks.

Big band in that one. Freddie Cannon. One of the first six singles I bought back in 1959. The one called Way Down Yonder in New Orleans. Starting off our number two of Rock and Roll Saturday was, of course, Bobby Darin and a song called Dream Lover. Now then, some status quo.

make sure you're up and active every Saturday night on Rock and Roll Saturday. Three songs designed to do that. Status Quo, Down Down, J.D. McPherson, and Talking About the All-American. And last but not least, the hugely successful Little Eva. A babysitter, of course, to Carole King, Little Eva, and The Locomotion. Now then, Beach Boys had a great single out many years ago. So I think it might have been on an EP. Their version of the Eddie Cochran track.

0: gardening for June. Definitely the season for sea, surf and sand. And John and Dean and the Beach Boys, of course. In the Wild Surf, and it was the Beach Boys before that, and a song originally recorded by Eddie Cochran called Summertime Blues. Talking of Eddie Cochran,
1: hey, Teresa.

fabulous voice of Roy Orbison, of course, the man who could turn his talents to slow ballads to early rock and roll back in the 50s for the Sun label. And the one he did there was back in the 80s, I suppose, a song called I Drove All Night. Before that, Eddie Cochran, Teresa, and before that, we had Jan and Dean, Ride the World Surf. I'm losing track of what we're playing here. I hope you're keeping up. Second one tonight from Elvis Presley.

provided a great musical source for Elvis Presley, Arthur Big Boy Crudup, and the song called My Baby Left Me, recorded back in the early 50s. And before that, Elvis Presley and a song which he recorded for Sun Records in Memphis, the one called, originally done by Arthur Big Boy Crudup, I think it was too, the one called That's All Right. More from Elvis Presley next week, probably two, possibly three tracks next week. Now then, Dave Edmonds, haven't played him tonight. Well,

songs which didn't quite make it into the UK charts due largely to a lack of radio exposure back in 1959. The Fiestas there had a great song, subsequently featured in many bands' repertoires in clubs and things. The song called So Fine, I say, was by the Fiestas. Before that, we had Dave Edmonds and one called Get It. Now, here's a song which definitely did make it into the UK charts.

Lawrence Opry, eh? He's old enough to know. The Crickets. He's old enough to know. Old enough to know better. And before that, Buddy Holly, of course, the guy, the Houston's back. And the song called Rave On. Welcome to Rock and Roll Saturday. If you've just tuned in, you're very late for the programme. Never mind, you've got quite another, well, I've got another 25 minutes still to go. And some great songs, some great suggestions. Sarah Vaughan. How about this one? This is Broken Hearted Melody.

couple of songs from the ladies. Sarah Vaughan's Broken Hearted Melody. And Connie Francis, V-A-C-A-T-I-O-N, otherwise known as Vacation. Now then, going back to the turntable right now, from one Jerry Lee Lewis.

John Fats Domino, sometimes known as the Fat Man. I think he called himself that, in fact. The song called I'm Walking. Before that, Teddy Graham. Before that, with Colin Francis and Vacation. I've told you that already, haven't I? Right, on the turntable right now, we've got an album from Neil Sedaka, the late Neil Sedaka, sadly no longer with us. Some great songs, including this one.

0: Man, and doing a great version, of course, along with the Beatles, of the song by Larry Williams called Dizzy Miss Lizzy. Great rock and roll song written by Larry Williams, and it's absolutely fabulous version by the Beatles. Talking of Larry Williams, who's eventually turning up here.
1: Just because you left and said goodbye.
0: One called Just Because.

classic soul song, one called Lonely Teardrop. I want to finish the program tonight, a bit of the extraterrestrials. This is Billy Riley's Flying Saucers. Rock and roll.

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1: I have to keep checking the sky for them, see if any of them are landing now. Flying Saucer Rock and Roll from Billy Whirly, recording for Sun Records back in the late 50s. That's it on Rock and Roll Saturday. Hope you've enjoyed the last 2 hours. Back again same time next week. Hope you can join me then. 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Did I get that right? I think I did. Have a great week. I'll see you next week.

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1: 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His brand new single.

A very good morning to you. This is Kev Reid on Big L International this Sunday morning. So my thanks to Mike Marwick for the last couple of hours. He's had you spinning on your heels with a great couple of hours of rock and roll songs. And now we'll get you smooching with an hour of love songs on Big L.

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